forsake me or to give me one trial too much. For you see, all his people

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Come on. 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Yeah. See, praise, that's what praise does. It causes you to realize how awesome and how big God is and how small your problems are. Come on. Come on, Mr. Carl Gibson, play the bass.

Sometimes I can't see my way, and I have to trust him by faith. I just reach out and take hold of that nail-scarred hand. Sometimes I get weak, and then I ask him, take command. It seems that I can hear him speak. This is what he says.

Some time ago, a poll was taken as to the most popular gospel song that's ever been written.

Some time ago, a poll was taken as to the most popular gospel song that's ever been written. This song came out as number one. Let it bless your heart. Praise the name of the Lord. Hallelujah to the Lamb. Thank you, Jesus.

You know, it's a terrible thing to lose a loved one. I know I've been there. To have the doctor say, there's nothing more that we can do. Every one of us at one time or the other, I suppose, have been to that place. There have been times in my life I haven't known which way to turn or what to do. When I've reached that place, every time, I'll just whisper that name of Jesus. And when I say Jesus, something seems to happen. There's an inner glow, a silent strength. Because you see, Jesus is my Lord, my Master and my Savior. He's the light of my life, my precious Jesus.

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There was glory in his bosom. And thank God it transfigured you and me. He died that day to make men holy. So let us live to make men free.

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The life that you are leading is destroying you, and you know it. For the last few moments, you've heard that still small voice of the Holy Spirit telling you it's time to go home. It's time to go home. And when you go, you may say, what will they say? I could hear my father saying, go kill the fatted calf. Spread the table.

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Sometimes I get weak, and then I ask him, take command. It seems that I can hear him speak. This is what he says.

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One day I'll look and I'll see the face of Jesus. Before whose image other loves all flee. And the moment they crown him Lord of all forever. This is just what heaven means. You're gonna have to forgive me just one more time, please. One day soon, I'll see the face of Jesus. I'll sing Amazing Grace and tell him that all else is nothing beside him. I'll be the

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To have the doctor say there's nothing more that we can do. Every one of us at one time or the other, I suppose, have been to that place. There have been times in my life I haven't known which way to turn or what to do. When I've reached that place, every time, I'll just whisper that name of Jesus. And when I say Jesus, something seems to happen. There's an inner glow, a silent strength. 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He's the light of my life.

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And now we have America's beloved gospel singer, George Beverly Shea, with Ted Smith at the piano and Don Houston at the organ, singing for you one of our newer gospel songs. I know it'll be a blessing to you. Bev?

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By this I know that you favored me, O God, for you never allowed my enemies to triumph over me.

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We're gonna go down to Mozambique, Malawi, Rwanda, Burundi.

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1: Beautiful day opens and we enjoy the breath of life. Come and enter into His presence as creatures shaped by our one and only Creator. He will carry us through paths of righteousness. He will fill us with joy and we will have eternal pleasure from His right hand. So as you begin this day, come and fill yourself with His presence. And whatsoever you may face, He will give you just a glimpse of His majesty and bounty.

Good morning, everyone. This morning we read 2 Samuel chapter 20, reading from verse 4 through to verse 13. And I'm reading from the New International Version. Here begins. Then the king said to Amasa, "Summon the men of Judah to come to me within 3 days, and be there yourself." But when Amasa went to summon Judah, he took longer than the time the king had set for him. David said to Abishai, "Now Sheba, son of Bichri, will do us more harm than Absalom did. Take your master's men and pursue him, or he will find fortified cities and escape from us." So Joab's men and the Kerethites and the Pelethites and all the mighty warriors went out under the command of Abishai. They marched out from Jerusalem to pursue Sheba, son of Bichri. While they were at the great rock in Gibeon, Amasa came to meet him. Joab was wearing his military tunic, and strapped under it at his waist was a belt with a dagger in the sheath. As he stepped forward, it dropped out of the sheath. Joab said to Amasa, "How are you, my brother?" Then Joab took Amasa by the beard with his right hand to kiss him. Amasa was not on his guard against the dagger in Joab's hand, and Joab plunged it into his belly, and his intestines spilled out on the ground without being stabbed again. Amasa died. Then Joab and his brother Abishai pursued Sheba, son of Bichri. One of Joab's men stood aside beside Amasa and said, "Whoever favors Joab and whoever is for David, let him follow Joab." Amasa lay wallowing in his blood in the middle of the road, and the man saw that all the troops came to a halt there. When he realized that everyone who came up to Amasa stopped, he dragged him from the road into the field and threw a garment over him. After Amasa had been removed from the road, everyone went on with Joab to pursue Sheba, son of Bichri. A reading from the Word of God. My sisters and brothers, wow, this passage of Scripture. Background, we can recall that now there was or ought to be a unification of those who are of the northern tribe, 10, called Israel, and Judah. So what we see, my sisters and brothers, is that David was not able to unite the tribes together, even though they had said that they would have wanted to come together. And hence we have the rebellion of Sheba, called a troublemaker, from the northern tribe. We can also recall in chapter 19 that David had made Amasa to be the leader of the troop. Joab usually be the leader of the troop, but because of what Joab did by killing Absalom, David made Amasa the leader of the troop. Amasa, my sisters and brothers, was with Absalom, with the northern tribe. He was the leader of the troops during Absalom's time. He had sided with Absalom. But because David wanted to unify the whole nation, he made Amasa the leader of the troop. So from the northern tribe, one who had supported Absalom became the leader of the troop because Joab, who was David's right-hand man, had killed Absalom, who is David's son. David demoted him and promoted Amasa. But here we see now Sheba, son of Bichri.
decided that he was going to go against David, again, the northern tribe, Israel. So there was a fear that another rebellion would come up. Hence, David wanted to nip it in the bud, to get rid of Sheba. So he called Amasa, the leader of the army, the same one who had gone with Absalom, the same one who was of the northern tribe. So David gave him a time when he should do what he should do, but he took longer than the time the king had given. In other words, delay. He delayed. My sisters and brothers, the king had given him an order, something to do, but he stayed longer than what the king had allotted. So David, not wanting Sheba to reach any fortified city to do just exactly what Absalom had done, because he himself had supported Absalom, David wanted to get rid of the one who was going against him. Hence, he called Abishai. And Abishai became the commander. But of course, you know, Abishai is Job's brother. So, quickly enough, the army mustered together to pursue Sheba, son of Bichri. But is there a lesson in it for us? My sisters and brothers, it's the kind of delay that we see. When the king has given us an order, the king expects us to carry out the order, and we should not delay, my sisters and brothers. It is bad to delay. And I want to use this to say that the Lord Jesus had given us commands, things to do, and so forth, or to do things for God himself. But what about some of us that instead of doing it, we are delaying? And I want to ask you, my brother, my sister, that God has called you to do something for God, on behalf of God, but you are hesitant. You are delaying it. Be careful, my brother. Be careful, my sister. In that, here we see in the text is that delay can be dangerous. Remember, when Absalom was told that he needed to pursue David immediately, he delayed, and that became a problem. I am saying to somebody today, King Jesus had asked us to do something on his behalf. But are you putting it off? Procrastination is a part of many of us. That when God gives us something to do, we procrastinate. We delay it, my sisters and brothers, and that can be dangerous. But there is another part to the story. This delay, my sisters and brothers, that right there, we see now Job saw it as an opportunity to do something, that inside there, inside the procrastination, what we see inside there is also deception. Deception. Possibly, Job had up Amasa to take his position. Yes, Job has that. And maybe Job is saying, this one, Amasa, coming from the northern tribe, is not loyal enough because he did not carry out the instruction of the king. And he decided that I'm going to get rid of Amasa. Maybe because of jealousy that Amasa had taken his position and so forth. And notice, you know, this is internal conflict. Internal conflict, my sisters and brothers. So can you imagine all what is brewing inside? David did not deal with it, you know. And maybe that is David's weakness. That sometimes as leaders, if we do not deal with situation, it can brew, it can fester, it can manifest and get worse. So here we see Joab with his deception,
how he did it with Amasa. Very interesting. He has the his knife or dagger and so, and he had it. And he greeted, look how he greeted Amasa in verse 9. And it is said that they are related, you know. He greeted Amasa, "How are you, my brother?" Right there. And you know, you have sometimes people greet you that way, but they are your enemies. And you have to pray. We have to pray for particular discernment. So it's not everybody who calls you brother is really your brother. And we have to be careful because we have people who are deceptive. Poor Amasa, he could not discern what Job was doing. And it says that Job took Amasa by the beard in his right hand and kissed him. You know whose story that remind me of? Judas. Right there in the camp with Jesus. "And thou betrayest me with a kiss." It's the same thing. Be careful of those who want to kiss up to you. They do not necessarily mean you any good. Be careful of those who will give you sweet words, but yet still they want to soften you, my sisters and brothers. Be careful of those who want to get close to you. We have to be careful. We have to pray for discernment, my sisters and brothers. And here we see Job betrayed Amasa with a kiss, just like Jesus. Judas did it. And what happened to Amasa? It's a dagger. It's a dagger. Can we then pray for those, or pray about those, and pray for discernment for those who will want to kiss us up and want to soften us up? My sisters and brothers, we will have to have the Spirit of God within us so that we can discern, that God can reveal those who are being nice to us because they want to stab us. Be careful of that. So what happened, my sisters and brothers, is that Job, maybe jealousy that he harbored that in his heart. He had lost his position and so forth. Can I say to us then? This is how sin is, you know. Sin can reign in our lives, in our bodies, in our hearts, so that we can do some things that are out of order. You see? Because we want position, the sin that is in us. Can I challenge us today, my sisters and brothers, to look at our lives? Is there something that is festering in our heart? Is there a sin that is just growing within us and will prompt us to do things that are not right? Here we see Job harboring it in his heart, and he carried it out. This is what sin does. Right there in the camp, destroy others. Can I challenge us then, my sisters and brothers, to examine ourselves? Because Job did not do right. He took matters in his own hand. He did not leave it to God. He took matters in his own hand. This is what sin caused us to do, my sisters and brothers, that we take matters in our own hands, things that are not right. The text said that after Amasa died, those who were in favor of Job said, those who are in favor of Job and of David should now follow Job. And we see now Job becoming the leader of the army to pursue Sheba, son of Bichri. My sisters and brothers, what we see in the text is this deception, procrastination, deception. Some of us, we have allowed sin to take our control of us. We take matters in our own hands. And anytime we take matters in our own hands, God is not pleased. My sisters and brothers, be careful of those who will come and suck up to you, kiss you, be close to you. Pray for discernment that you can identify your enemy. And for us
Do not allow sin to reign in your mortal bodies that we can fulfill the lust thereof. Let us get rid of the sin, because in so doing, we will take matters in our own hands and God will not be pleased with what we are doing. May God help us that we act right in the presence of God and each other. Let us pray. Lord, your word, you have it in the scripture, gruesome action, but there are still lessons for us. Help us, Lord, that whenever you tell us to do things, we may not procrastinate. Delay is danger, but that we may obey you and do that which you want us to do. Give us the spirit of discernment, O Lord, so that those who are against us and even those who are for us, we may identify them. We also pray that we do not allow sin to reign within us, that we can take matters in our own hands. But Lord, help us that we may depend upon you in everything that we say and do, that your direction, your directive, these are what we should follow, and that we may remain faithful to you. Hear our prayers. In your name we pray. Amen and amen.

As this beautiful day opens and we enjoy the breath of life, come and enter into His presence as creatures shaped by our one and only Creator. He will carry us through paths of righteousness. He will fill us with joy and we will have eternal pleasure from His right hand. So as you begin this day, come and fill yourself with His presence. In whatsoever you may face, He will give you just a glimpse of His majesty and bountiful love. Come into His presence.

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four languages, you will pretty and nice to be better last. 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Yeah, like we can. So what happened? You see that we try to appear for a thing? 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

another episode of this year's program, The Raisal Opinion. We want to remind you that The Raisal Opinion is a program that is being sponsored by the Archipelago Movement for Ethnic Native Self-Determination, AMNSD. And we are here Monday through Friday to be with you, to share with you, to interact with you. Because as we always say, if you are not on that end, well, it doesn't pay for us to be on this end. So our invitation is that we do it together. This morning on the Master Control, we have Brother Kyle Morales Howard, and I am your friend and host, Harry McNish Pomer, along with Brother Romulo Areza Taylor, one of the candidates for the governor office in this atypical election. So call a friend and remind them that the program is on and that they must tune in right away.

0: Father God, we give you thanks and praise for the opportunity to be here in studio again. And we ask you, Father, that whatever we say and do here will bless the lives of many. Be with our guests, be with our audience. And we ask you, Father, that somebody, somewhere, someplace will be touched and that they will take the right decision as they listen to the different candidates that we will be presenting to them. In the name of Jesus we pray, amen and amen.
1: Amen.
0: Okay, those of you that are tuning through Facebook, we want to inform you also that you can check us out on Facebook Live, Good News Radio, San Andres. And we want to say good morning to Brother Romulo Areza Taylor, candidate for the seat of governor of the archipelago of San Andres, Old Providence, and Santa Catalina. Good morning, Brother Romulo.
2: Good morning, Mr. Harrington. Good morning, in Master Control, our country boy from Providence Island. Good morning for everyone in Providence, San Andres, and Catalina Island. Thanks God for being here today.
0: Okay, tell us, who is Romulo Areza Taylor?
2: Romulo Areza Taylor is a racial person from Providence Island. Grew up there in Providence, should I have 18 years. I would serve and finish high school. I married 22 years ago with a lady from Cartagena. She finished here. She's from San Andres, a resident. She finished in the Sagrada Familia. I have two kids. My daughter is finishing university and the boy is in high school. And I'm captain, retired from the Navy. In Spanish, is the last rank of captain that they call Capitán de Navío. And in the police, the Air Force, or the Army, or the Marine Corps, they call it a colonel or colonel in English. I was Secretary of Government in 2019, and this is the second time I postulate myself to the post of governor in the department.
0: Okay, what your data is studying?
2: My data is studying communication, design of communication.
0: Okay.
2: Diseño de la comunicación.
0: Okay. And as you mentioned a couple of years ago, you are aspiring to be governor, right?
2: Yes, sir.
0: And things didn't work out. And now in this atypic election for a governor, you are aspiring again. It is kind of a heartbreaking, so to say, that it is an atypic election, because the last four governors of the archipelago were from the Liberal Party, and the four of them end up in jail. Is that right?
2: Of course.
0: And the last one that was Dr. Nicolas Gallardo Vasquez, he was suspended. And that is why we are having election on the 5th of July to fulfill that place, that space, for 1 year and 5 months. You believe it worth it to try to be a governor just versus a short time?
2: It worth it not only 100 times, worth it 1,000 times. Why? I got several reasons. Number one, we did expected that a lot of problem that the island have chronical problem, the archipelago, Mota Bore archipelago, the three island them. We believe that they was going to serve them in these 4 years. Or at least beginning to serve them. But all these problems get worse. Health, security get worse. Now we got garbage problem. Water problem, you know, say every dry weather the people in block off the road. No way and got rainy weather. We no got a good sewage, so you ain't see Natania and all those places in town flooding. And they don't begin in nothing. And the corruption is worse. They are pressuring the people there in Providence and here in San Andreas with contract from 3 months. They are pressuring them for the vote for the candidate. We don't need call party. We don't need call nobody name. That is not. Pressuring the people and for the people and vote for them. That they use for money. Not gobernation money, because the gobernation not produce nothing. It's for money where we pay tax. That they use for money for press our own people and use them for be on the post. The people them ask for me because they know say I am strong hand. I am a straight person. I was there as secretary of government 11 months and people say what I do. Things like take out the children after the road in a night time. In the 2019 you didn't have no children on the road. Things like finish with all these nights and especially on Sunday these pile up pick up everywhere. We chase down the criminal them and in a record time we carry the 10 most wanted criminal to jail. Because we put the police for the work. We put the police for work. If we make this party, where is a disaster in the island them, that they have 4 governors in jail and 1 suspended, in total 5. If we make this party come for get back there in this 15, in this year and a half, they will continue, finish it with the money, with the budget, and they are not doing nothing.
0: What are they? Well, a year and 5 months. Give me some of the things that you believe you could solve in that time.
2: Number one, the security. All right. I want to tell you something, Mr. Harrington. The security is not only catch criminal, you know. The security is make you be safe in your home. Make you be safe when you walk along the road. Make you be safe on your business. Nobody going to extortion you. In 11 months, we catch in record time the most 10 wanted. In just 3 months, we finish with all the children off of the road. We finish with all the pickup. All those things got to do with security. What is happening? When the governor or the boss or the chief or the director in any area, even in a home, the father, when you don't got will and when you don't got determination to finish with nothing, you can have all the tools and you don't going to see no result. The first strategy to finish with the criminal, with the delinquency, with the insecurity in San Andreas is determination from the governor. The governor is the chief of the police. In the law, the governor is chief of the police. If the governor don't rule the police and don't put the police to work the right way, the security won't finish. The insecurity won't finish. Number two, we got a lot of military down here. Why in don't put the military on use and put them on the road in strategical point to close up the criminal them way to get on the road and commit what they have to commit? Number three,
1: we finish with all the children after the road.
2: Number three, how I do like how I do when I was secretary of government. When I was secretary of government, everybody they got my 2 phones. 310, 230, 84, 41. 318, 730, 51, 35. Everybody, when I come to be governor, I make a speech in Tele Islas and I will make everybody know what I'm going to do, just like how I'm doing it now. Everybody can get my phone 24 hours and call me 24 hours. And everybody when got the 21 secretary work with me, phone for call them. Any secretary, not deliver the call or nothing to the people, that secretary can work with me. So what happened? You can call the 1-2-3-4 police, but you can call the governor too. If you're scared and you believe, say, you're not confident to call the 1-2-3 or the 112 police, you can call the governor direct to the phone. So it's a lot of things of security strategy. I can say here, I will talk them in private meeting when I get by the post the 6th of July in private meeting with the military and the police. Because if I reveal everything here, the criminal them will know what I'm going to do. But I'm going to lock all the spaces them that they're moving. So, all the spaces them.
0: So you believe that it is possible to bring back security here on the island?
2: I want to repeat it one more time to you and for everybody. Any problem in any world, the first solution is determination, is will. I'm going to put you an example. People say that they couldn't lock up the TW bar there in San Luis beside the Marasol. In that bar, they kill the administrator with a gun. They kill a client with a gun. A girl juke out the next girl eye with a buckle. When they used to finish was one wheel and all kind of knives. I think it did have more than 10 years function. When I get a secretary of government, they say, you can't close that because nobody can touch that. I closed it as secretary of government. And it was 2 years, the grass and the bush them was eating it down. And today there is a smooth and a calm and a nice restaurant. What I need? I never need no money. I never need a lot of police. I only need will and determination. I can give you a lot of examples. A boy was selling drugs in front of the Instituto Técnico Industrial. In the copa of a tree where they call Casa and El Arbol. Front of the Sociedad Portuaria where some tree was and some old boat was there. 3 or 4 years selling drugs there. And somebody write to me, to my phone, my two phone when I was secretary of government. They say, how is possible? Nobody not do nothing. I went long there with the police. Are you hear what the police asked me? Why we not bring the ombudsman? Why we not bring the Defensoría del Pueblo? Because we can violate his right to dwelling. El derecho a la vivienda. I tell him, who's the derecho a la vivienda? I tell the police, you know what? Go about your business. I bring the fireman, them, the bomberos, them four strapping fireman. We take down the person and run full speed gun through between the Bienestar Familiar. We take him down from there. We take down Allen pile of rubbish and beg transport staff to pass the evening and pick it up. In the 3 or 4 years, they sell drugs up there. I didn't need money for that. I didn't need better troops for that.
0: Okay. So you are saying with determination you can...
2: With determination you can fix anything. With determination you can fix a mashup matrimony. With determination you can correct a son.
0: Okay.
2: And with God beside me, because I'm a godly man and a family man.
0: Okay. So we have security. Another problem that you believe in a year and 5 months you can solve.
2: One very easy to serve. The public space. The public space in Viva, in bed of a lot of car, a lot of things. We're going to organize all these little kiosks around the island. We don't want to take away the people and food out of the mud. We're going to give everybody an opportunity to find a way to eat. We don't want to bounce up nobody. We're going to sit down at concert and make consultation with these people because we can't get the island in disorder, lot of rubbish. The rubbish is something you can fix up in very fast time. That is not much problem. The health, more talk about the health.
0: Okay.
2: I'm going to decentralize the health. What is decentralize the health? Why you have to go to the hospital because you need a little stitches, you need, I remember Providence, we used to, you fall down and they put, you broke your hand and they put a yes or right Providence and the hospital is smaller. We went to rebuild over all these what they call puestos de salud. So you can finish with all these people that, or you can smooth down a little bit all these people who come by the hospital every day for pills, a headache, for need to take up a station. You need, for example, Natanya is one of the biggest districts in Angeles. Natanya can have a good pastor de salud, and all of the people can go there for primary service and not have to run to the hospital. The one in San Luis is working, the one in Lama is working. Providence need one. Providence have three, and they have one Keklina, and they have one Lizhela, one Batam House. I know they're not going on. We have to decentralize that. Number two, I'm going to make an auditoria, especially to the hospital. Where is all those money? Number four, the director for the hospital, I can't change him automatically because his period is fijo. But in my work and in my work, he have to give me an inform on what he do with all the money and what is happening there. And every week, he will have to be there with me in my Consejo de Gobierno, also the director from the OCRE, giving me information what he do with all these last year. Who he give it to? Huko mina huga note.
0: Okay, in health, I understand that on the island of Providence, they have planned to build a big hospital over there.
2: That will be for a long time because they have the land and they have the money, and I have to see, review over is what happening. Why did they lay in so much? The land is in Old Town. I know the land. And they have a project. And we have to see is what happening there. May I tell you something to the people and Mr. Harrington. If we leave these same people that got the island mashed up, this party that care 4 governor into jail, 1 and all 5 in total, if we leave these people to get back there again, though I control all the contract them, they contract for business and just for 3 months, we got the people them tied down. You know what the military do? What the military was there, the admiral, and used to give people contract for 11 months. Stability for the people them, for the children, for the food. But they are giving contract, and they got people contract, what I understand, this is most popular, they got people contract in Miami, Bogota, and Barranquilla, people that not living here and don't have upgrade. And all our tax money they are
0: really paying. People that don't live here have
2: that
0: contract.
2: Is what most people tell me, and if you go and dig up there, I sure you will find it. People that not living in the island, people them tell me, Romulo, they got people that not living in the island and they have contract and they living there in Miami and Bogota and Barranquilla. When I go there by the gobernacion, I will make an auditoria of anything is what happened there. And I got some special team where I work with me to fix the hospital problem, to dig up all the corruption thing, dig up the okra. And the security, I will manage the security with my chief of security. We got a lot of things. You want to know a good leader, you measure him in a crisis, not when things don't work good. This is where you measure a good leader. And the time is a good amount of time. If we make a good administration in 15 months, the people would evaluate if we continue with the administration. I can't continue, but somebody else from my, not for the same party, but somebody else from my same profile, from my same strong hand can continue. Romulo, how you go and guarantee for the person continue and finish what you do in 15, in a year and a half, in 15 months? Because I will be for him secretary of government, and I will be behind him.
0: Okay, so we have security,
2: health.
0: We have public spaces, and we have health.
2: And garbage. Garbage is something easy to fix. You know, that is not much matters.
0: How would you solve garbage? Look, I noticed this government that passed, they clean up the place. And they have 2-3 chops, took up all the garbage from the roadside. And in less than 5 hours, the place full of garbage again.
2: Okay. I want to give you an example of what we do with the children them, and I will apply to the garbage and give me a space for this. The first thing I'm going to do with the garbage is I'm going to sit down with the enterprises that pick up the garbage, with Just Buster. I'm going to sit down with Miss Patricia and I'm going to see what is her problem. What I understand is say they don't have sufficient chop. But what happened with 20 years? How much Just Buster have in the island? Mogo said 20. Mogo said, what happened and they look on the screen? What happened in 20 years that we are paying Just Buster through the bill for the electrician, what they call recibo de la luz, we are paying them a lot of money for more than 20 years, and why you don't have money for buy chop? So you didn't have a plan then to replace the chop them. So what kind of enterprise that is? I'm going to sit down with them and see what is the problem. We need argumentos. If you don't have what is the problem, okay, we will bug Bogota through the superintendencia de servicios, make an intervention. If you not fit the island them, there is a lot of enterprises out there. You got empresas municipales de Cali, you got EPM from Medellin, very good. Well, if you can't do the problem, we'll bring somebody else. You either fix the problem or fix them. I'll put you an example with the people with the, what you said, Choy Garbage. That's they said this man, I don't remember what his name, I think it's Naranjo's name. He got a contract that picking up garbage, and they tell me, say, you have to pay him for him to go to the car. If they pay him, if him got a contract, that is what I hear is some things people talk. I know about some certain situations. If him got a contract to pick up this garbage, well, why do people have to pay him for the car? That's what some people tell me. So I went to ask and sit down with him, okay, what are you doing here in the island? What I do with the children them when we were speaking up the children them. After 2 months, we never have no children by the road. I contract 20 persons for the commissariat familia. I will divide them every night into terms from 3 persons, and I give them a vehicle. They run through the whole town, Natania, and in 2-3 months, we never have no more children by the road. Children, what we find a second time on the road, La 1801 for 2016, we find them. The same thing with the garbage. You got a lot of people who can't get cancha. Why they can be what they call some kind of gestores? Gestores de aseo, gestores de ornato, gestores de embellecimiento. Why we can't be eye on them? Take them picture and find them. When you start touch the packet, you see where they stop. I know they say, I know they bounce nobody. I went. It's just like what tell the criminal them. When I get there as governor, you got one day and you got my phone. When I give my phone, he call me and say, "Oi, Governor Romulo, give me an opportunity. I want to work, I want to study, I want to do something else different. I want to come out of this life. You ain't got my arms open, my brazos, my arms open to receive you. But if you want to continue in the criminal life, you will face military and police. And you will face the justice." So what happened with the situation with the garbage is just catch the people and find them. People know that. Everybody know who they throw the garbage. And the next thing, the infrastructure for the island deteriorated totally. We no got a dark Johnny Key. With the road mash up, you got a pile of hole where the sewages, people can drop in there. You got some place that is rattling down. All them things can fix, and you don't need much money. With less things, you can do plenty of things.
0: One of the candidates mentioned that he would like to reactivate the economy here on the island. What do you believe could be done to reactivate the economy? Because, you know, the gobernación is like the company that hire more people. But in half a visa, there must be some other ways to help reactivate the economy. What you believe could be done?
2: What I am telling the people is the truth. And I know they tell no lie because I do have a magic stick to fix up the things them. What I am telling the people is things that I live on experience in the Navy and I was Secretary of Government, and that you could read a book and see how others place change. Singapore, you got Finlandia, you got Vietnam, how there is prosper country in this moment. Look, if any candidate come here because they say they want to create job, they tell you lie. Because the government house no got no possibility to create new job. Only contract, and we can't continue with that. We can continue the contract people, but we can't continue. What I understand, somebody tell me yesterday, somebody from the tourism area say is 4,200 that contract they're giving out. One of the person who contract the Morris with the Admiral in contract 2,000, I think it was 2,700, and the rest of them governor in contract 2,005, 2,002, but this one contract for what the governor want do? If any candidate say about them where create job is lie, what the governor want do? The governor will have a meeting monthly in Providence with the alcalde. I will work in coordination with the alcalde, but the alcalde will have to give me inform monthly what in doing with the money while they send Providence the 20%. The governor control the security in the department, even in the municipality. Him got all over the police. But if things don't work in Providence, I will have to be there too. And I will make a meeting monthly, what they call in Spanish, governanza, monthly, with all the leadership them for the different, what they call different group or gremios. Tourism, commerce, RISAL, Acción Comunal, all those things. And every month we're going to evaluate how is the government is functioning. How to create job? You have to bring enterprises here, but with things very sustainable. You got a lot of things that you can transform here. Number one, I have to do that with the Cámara de Comercio and with the comerciantes them, and with who got money are interested to put up enterprises, even islanders or residents who have the capital to put up enterprises, and contract the people from here. One of the biggest faults where the government holds that is say it make licitation with company for outside and bring them here, bringing people without upgrade, make the work and care anymore if I hear.
0: Okay.
2: So we got a big hole there. Who you encounter to work here is islanders or resident, because land 915, 914, 915, Lady Fronteras obligate the government felicitate and give the first opportunity to the enterprises them for here. Number one, I have to meet up with them, the company. Number two, I have to go look outside which company interested to invest in the island. We got a lot of things. I want to put you an example. You got a lot of mango about the place, the random. It look common, but it is so. You go buy 3 pound of mango by any traffic light, semaphore, Cali, Bogota, or Medellin, or you go buy Carrefour, Bogota, 3 pound of mango. As you home in cars, 5,000, 10,000, depends on the, if it's green mango or what kind of type of mango. We got a lot of mango right here. How is possible? So we no got a machine to process all these food, especially mango. You got people here. I was there last week. You got people here. We got farm where it's not islanders, and I have to admire them and congratulate them. They sell 10 and sometimes 15, 10 or 15 monthly to all kind of thing, bread, food, coconut, basket, pepper, everything. They sell it to the shop them in town. Did you not do that? Okay.
0: Okay. Many people, Mr. Romulo, all the time I hear people saying this, that overpopulation is the cause of almost all of our problem. You have any idea what could be done to solve that problem?
2: Yes. The decree from the OCRA is obsolete. That decree practically in the behind time. Why? How is possible? One of the ways if you lose the okra is if you damage the environment. I was trying to apply it when I was Secretary of Government. We catch some people there in Morris Landing, in Vida Islanders, Manland, who was living in the United States. I will catch two of them. They make some burning down from the tree. The police, the Coronel Urquijo, was working good with we, and he closed them up and said, we got 24 or 40, 48 hours. We catch them, I think, on Saturday. He said, we got them on the morning. Ficoralina, give me the document, say, they damage the environment, and we take away the okra for them. I don't wait for the information for Coralina yet, 2026. The police have to let them go. We have to create a new law and refund the decree from the okra. I will tell the I can talk in Spanish in a moment.
0: Okay, go.
2: I'm going to make a parenthesis. Le voy a decir a las personas que hablan español. 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What we going to do? We going to refund the decree. I got a group of experts that work in a project of law.
0: Well, who has to...
2: Okay, I comment to that.
0: Who has to do that?
2: Okay.
0: Is the president?
2: No. The president has to do that. He can do it, but he has to do it. And I will give you, and you can look in the law and look in the document. Excuse me if you say no. Maybe it's the way I speak to you.
0: Why?
2: I got a group of experts and people that working in a project of law. And we going to socialize it. Working, and this law for the OCRE going to benefit the continental. Esta propuesta de proyecto de reformar la OCRE, una ley, ¿por qué no lo han hecho los representantes en los últimos años? Porque eso da votos, pero aquí no vamos a atropellar a nadie. Yo ya dije que también los beneficia a ellos. I got a group of experts, a people working on a project of law that going to benefit Raizal and Islanders. What the project of law, I want to say several things. Number one, who commit a penalty crime should lose the OCRE. Totally. Who commit, like how United States, they got something we name criminal career, carrera criminal. Who commit a crime if it's even not, let's say, you know, kill somebody, but it's thieving, and he committed more than 3 times what they call carrera criminal, lose the OCRE. And next one, and excuse me if I say this kind of weird. The money that coming in from the OCRE, the money that coming in from the Okre should be a money not to subvention the people to come out to plane. That is what Migration Colombia got and the Okre no got. Why the gobernación have to take out the budget out of the tax to pay a pass for somebody to come out? No, it should be like Migration Colombia. What, how Migration Colombia work? When Migration Colombia work with foreigners, when they find somebody or when somebody come in the island and they don't have the time to be here, and they're talking about Migration Colombia, not Okre. Okre have to get the same power, legal power, musculo, jurídico y financiero, like what Migración Colombia got. When they find somebody who is illegal in the country, and in San Andres, they don't give them the pass. You know who have to take them out? The airline who bring them in. Okay. Why the Okre have to pay for them ticket? The Okre law should be so. The Okre shouldn't pay no Avianca and no Latam to take them out. You bring him Avianca, you have to take them out. That is Migration Colombia and the Okre no got. So we have to change the law. We don't just want to pay ticket for people. Huh?
0: I remember one time when the tourists that come have also come with a round trip ticket.
2: They still let them do it, but they throw the ticket for go back and they stay here.
0: So there should be a law that that person ticket valid for a year. So if he stay more time and you take him out, the airline have to take him out.
2: Of course. Let me tell you the next thing. The people from the community in Colombia can present project of Lato. Did you know that?
0: Yeah.
2: Okay. So this project of law, we have to present it. If the two representatives then do are presented for me, and they should do it because them is from here. I want to call the name Mendes and Elizabeth. If them do not help me, I will look the way through the community or even with the president, whoever with the president, or with the community and present the law correct to the Congress and look so others representative from others department to help me.
0: Right.
2: And present it at them. Look, we got a nice place in Colombia, San Andres Provincia, Quiclina. You want to go there in 10, 20 years or your grandchildren want to go, help me to reform the, okay, help me give me the vote them. If them two representatives know how help me, I can make lobby in the Congress with my people. And I got a lot of more things, and we're going to socialize the project of law with continental people and with rural people before we carry it to the Congress so the people can know it.
0: Okay, what about the illegal resident?
2: Who no have Okre have to abandon the island. I'm really sorry. Who no have Okre? Because they don't create only a problem for who live here, you know. They create a problem for themselves.
0: And what about them we got Okre with them by?
2: Who sell the Okre will have to respond penalty way with the judge them. The director from the Okre, I don't know, his senator or even with the president, whoever with the president, or with the community, and present the law correct to the Congress and look so others representative from others department to help me.
0: Right.
2: And present it at them. Look, we got a nice place in Colombia, San Andres Provincia, Quiclina. You want to go there in 10, 20 years, or your grandchildren want to go, help me to reform the Okre. Help me give me the vote them. If them two representatives know how help me, I can make lobby in the Congress with my people. And I got a lot of more things, and we're going to socialize the project of law with continental people and with rural people before we carry it to the Congress so the people can know it.
0: Okay, what about the illegal resident?
2: Who no have Okre have to abandon the island. I'm really sorry. Who no have Okre? Because they don't create only a problem for who live here, you know. They create a problem for themselves.
0: And what about them we got Okre with them, bye?
2: Who sell the Okre will have to respond penalty.

0: have to abandon the island. I'm really sorry. Who know? I have okay. Because they don't create only a problem for who live here, you know. They don't create a problem for themselves.
1: And what about them we got okra with them by?
0: Who sell the okra will have to respond penalty way with the judge them. The director for the okra, I don't know is who in the past or the future, because I can't say who they sell okra or who not sell okra. People talk things on the road. So, but the director for the okra, that they ever discover, said they are selling okra, well, you have to respond to the law, to the judge, not to me, not to the governor. I want to tell you something. I was here, when I was secretary of government, I stayed in charge several times for the okra. Several times I stayed in charge for the okra. And I find somebody was bringing in people to the airport for the okra. And in 3 days, I was still in charge. I take him out of the okra because I was bringing in people. Director for the okra, how much people you took out of the okra for that? You find anyone? Is only a question.
1: Okay. So we have security, public spaces, health,
0: garbage, water.
1: What about the water? That is a crucial problem.
0: I want to tell you about the sewages and then I want to tell you about the water. The sewages problem, aqueduct, Alcantarillado, is not something what I can fix in 15 months, in 1.5 years. I have to be honest and sincere with you. But I can start the project, the studies them, and get at least the 70% from the national government, and make the department put 30%, and begin in the work to fix the sewage problem. I'm going to tell you something commonly with the sewage problem. The sewage is them, the pipe them should measure 34 or 36 inch. And here what I understand, you don't measure 16. We have to have two pipes in the sewage them. One for what they call Alcantarillado pluvial, not fluvial, pluvial, the water come from the rain, the one can go to the sea. And the one, the dirty water will come from the dishes them, and this and that have to get the next pipe. Here run through one pipe. That water, the one that come for the, what they call pluvial, they come for the rain that can go into the sea because it's clean. But the one that come dirty, that should go to something we need petar, planta de tratamiento de aguas residuales. Son, I just know that. We need create one. That is a long process, not only for 1.5 years. So that's why we have to put an ex-governor, we continue what I want to do. So in 4 years, we can finish it, I will not have no more flooding in San Andres. The water problem. How is possible to say around San Andres, you got all kind of water? All kind of water, we got water outside. I will not go water 24 hours like Caymans. I was in Caymans, I was in Jamaica, I was in Colón, I was in República Dominicana, I was in Cancun, all those Caribbean places. 3 desalinizadora, Pabinez got one. 3 desalinizadora, one for Hill, one for San Luis, and one for Town. I can start build that in 1.5 years. Autonomy, the one for San Luis, give San Luis water, the one for Hill, give water, and the one for Town. And even you connect them. So in case if the one for San Luis pile, the one for Town can give water. And same time, we use the same well them what we got. And the next thing, our promote is to start them. We permanent, we no need water for no pipe. We got the San Luis Aurora, but we no need water for no pipe. I grew up and I smile to right now. I inherit my mother's house permanent. That is my principal dwelling. Mi principal residencia es Providencia, donde tengo mi casa, que heredé de mi madre. We Providence got cestan and we don't need no pipe water. Our promote over who want got the cestan to be autonomous, to help them and subsidize them for the build the cestan.
1: Okay.
0: They don't pay water bill and they will get the good and fresh water 24 hours, 7 days, 365 days. How we can do it, Providence? Why you can't do it, San Andres?
1: Well, plenty of people down here have their cestan.
0: Okay.
1: At least myself, people. But, plenty of people also depend on the water from the aqueduct, and it not come constant. That's why sometimes the people have to block the road to pressure them to bring some
0: they
1: water.
0: They charge them and they no give them the water sometimes. Plenty of people show me, look, Romo, they charge me and they no send the water. The same thing with the garbage. You have to pick up the garbage. That is why we the pay for. I want to remember the people them. It's not all the strategy for security I can talk them here in this radio station, nor in the debates them, the debates them. Because if I want to talk, like how the Bible says, if the thief come in at night time and the thief knows at the home, the thief not coming.
1: I said they're coming to kill you.
0: And if you got your arms, I don't believe in where I come in so easy, and I think it 2 times.
1: Okay.

0: wrong a lot. I feel like the people know you well, but sometimes they will force you out and say, nobody is prophet
1: on their own land.
0: In their own land. You believe with the actual political situation, you won't get the support from people in Providence and Catalina?
1: I don't got it already. A surprise. Look, I want to tell you something, Mr. Harrington. The transformation is here. The 6th of July, the transformation no beginning, no. The transformation begin in the people's mind. They got the islanders phrase where say, the hardest thing for a man, or you can say a woman too, the hardest thing for a person is for you make up a mind. The people don't make up a mind. They don't call me for Providence already. I'm a lot of people from Keklina and from San Andres. They say, Romulo, this is the moment. We tired of the same thing. I will give them opportunity and opportunity and opportunity, and the things them get worse. The people in Panya and islanders along the road. Tanto continentales como raizales me han dicho, Rómulo, este es el momento de la transformación. Estamos cansados de lo mismo. 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The people don't terminar, Rómulo, is you, away with you. The people don't make up the mind already for this thing change. It's God will and it's the tone will. It's not only Rómulo will. I am going to be an instrument for the people, for the tone. How I serve the tone, and I do it already. I served the military 22 years. The military them serve the country. The military them serve the people. What the military them do in the constitution, set the constitution, defend the people in life, the people in honor, and the people in property. That is what I do 22 years, and I swear that. So if I could have given my life to defend this country, why I can't give my life, why I can't give my opportunity, why I can't give my talents, my experience to defend this land? I am an honest man. I was there by the Secretariat of Governor, and I managed more than 20,000 million in a budget. I no got no investigation, I no got no sanction, and I never thief no money. And I never disrespect no man. I never disrespect none. No man can say I disrespect them. I got my wife for 20 years with children with one woman, and I got a matrimony for 20 years.
0: So,
1: excuse me, and I'm not going to boss behind me. I'm not going to politician behind me. I'm not going to receive them pile of money. Who they behind me? A group of young people that work with me, who don't know see them. Young wife and 20, 23 years, and girl islanders and continental. I got politologists, I got economists. They behind me, then they work. They help me video them, they tell me the strategy them. Them is who they behind me. Children, fresh youth, when they're not politician. Them is who they help me in my campaign. But I'm not going to politician behind me. Nobody know I rule me. I will name my 21 secretary. Them. I will name them myself. And the assembly, I will work with the alcalde, with the assembly, or with the president, whoever they want to choose. I will ask the assemblyistas them if they want to work with me. Any assemblyistas we want to work will work. But if they ever come to block me, I will work with decree. I can take out the budget with decree. We work in harmony for the people, or no, we say, because that doesn't benefit me in our own, they benefit the town.
0: So, when you say that, I had that question was to ask you, who the finance your campaign?
1: One or two or three people, give me 200,000 peso, give me 50,000 peso, give me 1 million peso, and they buy no boat and no call me for no money because I don't give nobody no money. Somebody will give you 200,000 peso or 1 million peso, no, I'm going to tell you, hey, give me back 1 million peso, give me back a dollar. Even if I pay total my salary because I will win 20 million peso.
0: Or give me one secretary after me 200,000.
1: No, and you know which people that do it? These people that don't even work with the government. These people who work with the pension man, an islander's pension man called me. He said, Romulo, I want to see San Andres change before I did. He said, I got a little pension. He said, I can give you a 200,000 peso. I tell him, I will receive it to the will because I know I make all this bad propaganda. But maybe I'm going to make a feature or a shot or a cap. And I appreciate that. And one or two persons that helped me, one, because you know, say I am from Providence. My dwelling is Providence. And I got a house there in the mainland city, Colombia. And some people tell me, Romulo, will I give you the breakfast? Somebody give me the breakfast. Romulo, I will give you the shelter. Somebody give me the shelter. Do you understand? People hear me, Romulo, where you going? If you have to carry it today, I will carry it tomorrow. And if people in there, no. Where you see people hate politician? I'm not a politician, you know. I am a military from the reserve. So they can choose the politician in the PLD, the people in figure the boat, and the people in the claim to me. I want to get. I don't retire already. I got a pension from the Navy. I don't do everything. I don't want to be military. I don't want to get a family. I don't want to get a children. I don't got everything, you know. I have the extra energy. I want to give my talent. I want to give my opportunity to the people. And I want to leave a group of youth with good principles. I want to leave a group of youth so they can replace me because I grind. Why are they telling people, when did you push my mother in the tomb pavilions when she died? She died the 16th of February 2020, before the hurricane and before the pandemic. In February, the pandemic, I think the COVID come down in more or less March, come down to the continental part in America and to the whole world. When I was pushing her coffin in the tomb, I remember when she used to tell me when I was small and say, you know, they care nothing. Look the clothes what I wear. I no use no Nike, no Reebok, no gold chain or nothing. I no wish, I no day after riches. I no drink no whiskey, I no day in a wrong place. And I got one wife, I no want no 20 apartment, and I no want no big time car. You can know when people after money, no?
0: Well, the election not the 2-4. And I understand, say, you know, got no number yet for the target on.
1: The uninominal in Spanish, one candidate no use number. What is alcalde, governor, and president? Then the target on no got no number. They use ubication and today 10 o'clock do I give the ubication by the registrar. Today 10 o'clock do I make the sorteo. The rough list. The only target on the care number is the collective one them. Fi consejos, fi diputados, and congreso we divide into senadores and representantes. But the one them uninominal, then they no care number. So you will find an ubication in the tarjeton. Do I give you that today? And I will speak to my Facebook. Go in on my Facebook. You will see there in my Facebook, Romulo Larissa Tila, and you will find my phone. You go down behind from about 2 weeks ago, you find my phone. I will not call me, invite me to no district, to no family. I went. In all these weeks, I went to Papinesa, I went back to Papinesa a second time. I go to enterprises, to hotel, to different places. Some people from the hotel them tell me, look, Romulo, I hope no other candidate, excuse me if you say this, I hope no other candidate, we got politician behind them, no come to this place. Because we tired of them. Two persons from a hotel tell me so. He said, we tired of them.
0: Okay. To end, who give you the aval to run for governor?
1: I got this aval for dignitary compromiso for Sergio Fajardo, was a good alcalde for Medellin, who was prized, he received prize to be the best alcalde for Medellin when he was alcalde, and prize for be the best governor. I get this aval for dignitary compromiso through accident. Why through accident? I launched 2022 with sign. I pick up the Morris sign, 12,895. The next candidate get 11,000, and the next one, I know I call him, and didn't get the 10,000 sign. You know. Okay. When you pick up your sign, and when you finish pick up your sign, before you inscribe, you have to receive a resolution from the Consejo Nacional Electoral where how much sign you pick up, if they're valid, and if you can inscribe. 5 o'clock or 6 o'clock the evening when the registrar in 2023 was closing up the door for the inscription, my resolution never come. So my chief of campaign tell me, so what you do? I tell him, I no go with no party. I go with my sign and the guy pick up sign. Me group the name Our Choice, and that is, make a tell you the next time, a parenthesis. This is the first programa de gobierno where we have a name in English, Our Choice. Fi Auri was in a Spanish, Fi Roland in a Spanish, Fi Nicolás was in a Spanish. This will be the first programa de gobierno where the name will be in English. I don't describe it already, Our Choice. But that programa de gobierno, I have to carry it in 1 year and a half, because when you is 4 years governor, you got 6 months. I have to carry it and socialize it with the school, with the enterprises, them, and then we turn what they call plan de desarrollo. So what we need to talk about? So how I can forget the I compromiso? The registrador tell me, if your resolution not come yet, and you inscribe, and when the resolution come, and you not get all the 10,000 signs, the inscription will drop, and you can't even participate. So what my gerente de campaña tell me, you know what, maybe we get a party, and you inscribe with a party, so in case if the sign them not come 10,000. That's why him get several party. One of them was Salvación Nacional, and Salvación Nacional was give me like a lot of requirement them. The time was very short, and I studied Sergio Fajardo. all had a vida, a rhythm, all good. And then call me and interview me. They say, enough with party, we're not going to desmobilizado. Neither from the FARC nor from the autodefensas. We receive military, but we're not going to desmobilizado. Enough with party. This is the principle then. They interview me, who I'm married, where I live. Then they got 5 days, they question me. Because all these things we do by the registraduría, practically 2 weeks before, for the deadline never catch with. And finally, I say, you know what? If I don't lose, I'm going with dignity and compromise, should in case I'm going to get the 10,000 signed. And they sign them come 8 o'clock at night. They come 8 o'clock at night.
0: So,
1: and I get out 12,000. But to point never come 10,000. That's why that candidate, whenever I get out 10,000, stay out the last time.
0: But no, no. Who giving you the aval?
1: I have to go with dignity and compromise again because the period not finish. Remember, I said this period is 2027. I can't go with the next party because it will be double militancia. That's why I have to continue with dignity and compromise of this election because the period is not finished. 2027.
0: Okay.
1: But the party no business. Sergio Fajardo in 2023 was a gentleman. He comes to San Andres and knew my team and he knew you and he got up. But Sergio Fajardo, me no, them no call me for nothing, them no look for me for nothing. I no got no practically, them no got no inherence in me. Who they behind me, like what I tell you, is youth. And people who want to support me, a lot of islanders, people, continental people, we want to do with me, we want to make a transformation.
0: Okay. So, thank you very much, Vera Romulo. Before the election, I expect to have you back here.
1: Amen.
0: And I'm trying to get all the candidates that can speak in English or Creole to come to the program and share with the people. And the people can call in if they want and ask questions. You will have the opportunity again after the raffle of the spaces and the territory to come back and talk with the people. And I will be making some investigation on the road to see how that feelings from the people, and then maybe 2 weeks or so we can come back again. Okay,
1: I want to say something to close. 3 years ago, or in 2023, when I was running for a governor, I did have the intuition that things did going to be worse because I see like that candidate wasn't the right person. And the time give me the reason. Things get worse. So Onoal will see if we let go this gobernación para them same people, we have to hold this gobernación for 20 or 30 years. Not Romulo. People that think same as me, a strong hand like me. Because or not, you can change China just in 4 years. Singapore them and Vietnam them do it in 50 and 60 years.
0: But they did it.
1: They did it. You go Singapore. Wow. You can't show Chicken Lang the road, the place clean. The Singaporean dollar is have a powerful worth in the economy. The place clean. The justice work, the criminal lingo jail, and then come out.
0: Okay. So thank you so much. We have come to the final part of the show. We hope you have enjoyed it. And we invite you to keep on listening to the Good News Radio. Bye-bye. God bless.
1: Bye-bye.

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